0: 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The Sweat Hotel.
1: You are now in my apology hour. Well, let's say hours. So call me and apologize at 866-92-SWEAT. 866-927-9328. You're in the Sweat Hotel, and it is apology time.

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I want to dedicate this song to all the lovers tonight. 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

0: 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It's Dee Dee's Weekend Kickback. JJ Williamson, Trey G, Jake Cruz. Coming up, you guys, we're going to be showing some love to another entrepreneur with our small business spotlight. And then we're going to talk to Dr. Cheyenne Bryant.
1: Good conversation.
0: I like her.
1: Yeah.
0: I like her. Yeah, she's controversial, good. Though, but some of y'all be like, I don't know if we agree with her. All right.
1: Yeah.
0: She's on the way to Dee Dee's Weekend Kickback. Turning up the morning. Mobile's R&B and Throwbacks, 104.1 WDLT.
2: 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Here we are decades later. 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

0: All right, y'all. Good morning. It's WDLT. It's Dee Dee's Weekend Kickback. JJ Williamson is here. Also, Jay Cruz and Trey G coming up on the show this hour. We're going to put more moolah in your pocket.
1: Dinero.
0: With the $1,000 minute game that's on the way. But up next, get ready for a date fail. It's Dee Dee's Weekend Kickback.

Bradley. 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
5: Good Saturday morning, saints of God. Hallelujah to his glorious and beautiful and righteous name. 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Saints, today is a great day to see and know the power of God activating, moving, and making the real difference in your life. I encourage you, stay alert, stay prayed up, stay grounded in faith. No matter what challenges may come up, stand firm, remain faithful, and refuse to give up on God, because he has never given up on you. And after all the pressure, all the trials, and all the attacks that you may go through, may you be still. May you be found standing strong in the power of God's word and in the power of God alone. Have a blessed, focused, and victorious day, saints. We wish you a beautiful Memorial Day as we remember those who have suffered, died, bled, and gave it all up that we may have freedom. Freedom to live, freedom to give, freedom to do, and above all, to worship and to serve our God. God bless and keep you as our prayer. Amen.
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looking good. My message to you today is look good for you. 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I'm sharing something with you most men won't talk about. 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

folks' mamas alone. But anyway, hey, I'm your girl Stormy on this All Blue Saturday. I gotta say congratulations to the grand prize winner, Emily Mariales. She will see Usher and Chris Brown on the R&B tour in the city of her choice. And thanks for tapping in with 1041WDLT.com. 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

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But look like it's all over now, darling. 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